0: This is Kane Brown, your co-host of Backstage Country this week. We've got more coming.
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11: Darlene will fight tirelessly to defend South Carolina jobs, protect your Second Amendment, keep men out of women's sports, and secure our elections by passing the Save America Act. 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
1: It's Backstage Country. Kane Brown is your host this week. I'm Elena, and we've been able to talk about some of your biggest hits. And the first, like, massive one for you was What Ifs with Lauren Elena, who is actually your buddy. Tell me a little bit about this one.
2: Yeah, my first big hit. Oh, and I got some other exciting news. So I got, you know, my song What Ifs with Lauren. It was funny. I was trying to get a song with her for a while when I first came into the industry, and I got my record deal. I told the writers, I said, hey, I got a friend that's going to come sing on this with me. I said, it's a female. And they're like, oh, okay, cool. And they didn't know who at all. So she walks in for the first time, and it was Lauren. They're like, oh, your best friend's Lauren. And so she jumped on a song. We had huge success with it. It's a diamond single now. Wouldn't have wanted it with anybody else. But now, a decade later, she just asked me to do another song with her for her record. So we're going to have a song coming out together as well. Again, second song.
1: Dang, full circle all over again.
2: Yeah, full circle moment. I love the song. I think it's a hit. And it'll be cool to have, you know, another hit with somebody I went to middle school with.
0: You're listening to Backstage Country. There's more coming up with Kane Brown.
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5: All right.

0: I've known you for a decade now, and just it's so cool to see everything that you've accomplished. And even now, I mean, you're one of the stars that has a star bar on Broadway. I mean, Kane Brown's is such a huge accomplishment and something that like lives on every single day that people see. Like, it's such a wild reality. I did want to hear about how that's going. Like, how was the process? Were you super involved in creating it?
1: Yeah, actually I was. Normally I'm not. I actually was for this one. And it didn't feel real until like the day that I actually, when it was open and I saw the sign lit up for the first time.
0: It didn't feel real until then?
1: Yeah.
0: Why not?
1: I don't know. I mean, because we had the bar for 2 years before we actually announced it. So like all these other artists were announcing their bars were opening and I'm sitting there like, I've got one. I just ain't announced it.
0: For 2 years?
1: Yeah, we were bouncing around to see everybody else's, like, what's working, what's not working.
0: Okay, yeah.
1: And
0: putting
1: this and that. Yeah. And then, like, the fixtures that was coming in, we didn't really like, so we would take it back. And it was a long process. It was, like, probably 7 or 8 meetings throughout the year that lasted 2 hours long.
0: Whew.
1: And, yeah. And that was probably more than that behind the scenes that my manager did that I didn't see. But the night that we actually went there and everybody was there and I was getting out of the Sprinter, like right when we pulled around the corner and I just saw it lit up, that's when I was like, holy crap. Like, that's when it felt surreal. And it's Valentine.
0: Yeah.
1: The old Valentine, which is where that was like my spot.
0: It was.
1: When we first moved
0: I used
1: down
0: to go
1: here.
0: To the Valentine all the time too.
1: Yeah. So do you remember the big disco ball that was in there? So that's in my house now.
0: Shut up. Yeah. You have the disco ball. Where does it live?
1: It's in my basketball gym. So we have it on a pulley. It goes up and down. So we throw like a lot of Halloween parties.
0: Yeah.
1: Y'all got to come to. I don't know if I've ever invited y'all. But yeah, so we bring that down for parties. So it's really cool. It's a big, I mean, that thing was huge.
0: You know, honestly, I'd love to see it again. There's a lot of memories under that thing.
1: It had a lot of dust on it, I will say.
0: Oh, I can only imagine.
1: Yeah.
0: Well, yeah, did you get to see a lot of the construction and everything? Like, was that a wild thing because you did go to Valentine?
1: Yeah. Well, whenever they were trying to explain it to me, because Valentine was so unique because it was so, like, small.
0: Yeah, it's, like, just went up, like.
1: Yeah, and, the second floor that, like, I don't know if you've been in there now, in my bar now, but.
0: I haven't yet. I can't wait to see it.
1: It's so much more space, which
0: Ooh,
1: is really,
0: okay.
1: Yeah, which is really nice.
0: Yeah.
1: So, yeah, so seeing that floor plan, I'm not really, you know, unless it's a 3D visual, mm-hmm. I can't tell. So a lot of times I was just like, yeah, it sounds good.
0: Yeah. You're
1: Yeah.
0: There's other professionals.
1: But now that it came along quick, and they did it like the final touches within like a week. Like when I first went in and we were supposed to have our opening, I was like, there's no way y'all are getting this done.
0: Yeah, how much can happen in those last few days?
1: They really turned it on.
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0: It's Elaine on Backstage Country along with this week's co-host Kane Brown. And man, I love talking about your family. I mean, you seem like the best dad ever. I mean, like I said, being able to watch you guys and the stuff that you share on social media and everything. Is there anything in life that's better than that right now? Like, does that feel like the peak of everything?
1: Yeah, and that's what I said the other day. At the end of the day, it's like if music stops, y'all are going to be the only ones I have.
0: Right.
1: So, yeah, and Kate's, you know, as Kingsley gets bigger and we can barely pick her up, you know, Kate just gets more and more sad. And
0: what grade is Kingsley in right now? Is she a kindergarten?
1: I don't know. They're homeschooled, so I don't even know.
0: Okay, so they're just doing school.
1: Yeah. But yeah, so we just got a new tour bus.
0: Yeah.
1: Kate's crying as our old bus is leaving.
0: Because so many memories on there,
1: she was
0: right?
1: Like, that was the first bus that we brought him on, da-da-da. And then our dog passed away. Nobody knows that, but my dog, Rambo. Mm. Yeah, I mean, it's been over a year now. But that was, like, she's still stuck on that. So she's like, Rambo, that was Rambo's bus. And
0: right.
1: Yeah.
0: So everything's making her emotional.
1: We're getting old.
0: We are. Tell me about it. I know. Well, and I'm emotional about basically everything right now, being almost 9 months pregnant.
1: Yeah.
0: So I, even hearing you talk about this is making me want to tear up. Dang.
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4: The real conservative for U.S. Senate, Darlene Graham. 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
0: Get ready, sure. 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November 6th, Ashley Cook. And November 20th, Mac Geiger. But this Friday, the eyes of Texas and North Carolina are laser focused on Josh Ward. 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
2: First caller of the morning, you get to set the tone. 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Not only that, but Magic 8-Ball, how are you feeling today? 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
2: Ah, you can't beat it. 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

0: Where do you teach?
1: I teach in Concord.
0: Okay.
2: Now, have you already been back, or is this day one?
1: No. We've been back. This is our second week back.
0: Oh, wow. Y'all were the early birds.
1: We started early. Yes, we did.
2: Now, how do you feel as a teacher? Because, not to sound like that old guy sitting on his lawn in black socks and Birkenstocks going, well, back when I was in school. But I remember that we would start right around Labor Day, maybe the week before Labor Day. And then we had fall break, which was known as Thanksgiving. And then we had Christmas break, and that was it. What do you think about starting earlier but having all these breaks?
1: You know, I actually like it because we do get out before Memorial Day in May. It just kind of breaks up the year a little bit more, and I actually do like it a lot better.
0: Well, cool. Good for you.
1: You have some that like it, some that don't.
2: Okay, now, real quick, before you ask the Magic 8-Ball your predictive question, I just want you to be honest. After 2 weeks... are you looking at that classroom of kids going, God, I hate these. I can't take it one more day.
1: After the summer, I'm ready to go back. I'm ready to get back with the kids. But after 2 weeks, I woke up this morning with my first cold of the season. All the kids are getting sick. And I'm like, when is Labor Day?
0: You just show up to the classroom. It's a big germ casserole every day.
1: God. Oh, my goodness. I'm not even a classroom teacher. I'm an encore teacher. I teach science, and we have a garden at school. So I'm out working in the garden and teaching kids encore science, and it's wonderful. Teachers are the most underpaid, hardest working group of people in the country.
2: All right. Well, as a scientist, you can appreciate the science of predicting your future with the Magic 8-Ball. It's your time now. Yes or no question. Go ahead.
1: I'm going to ask a question that all single women want to know. Are there any good men left in the world?
3: Don't count on it.
2: No, that's not good. Oh. 8-Ball?
1: I knew it.
2: Well, regardless of what the 8-Ball says, thank you so much for checking
1: in.
2: And
1: so welcome.
2: Good luck with the school year.
0: May the odds be ever in your favor.
1: Yes, I appreciate it. Have a great one.
0: You too.
2: 8-Ball, be better.
0: I know. We need to make him happy. Give him some breakfast.
2: Something to hang your hat on.
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6: Outstanding weather in Charlotte for the next couple of days. Here's a check of your forecast from Severe Weather Center 9. I'm meteorologist John Ahrens. Nice, clear, and cool and crisp tomorrow morning as we dip down to the low 60s. Only 87 tomorrow and no humidity through your Wednesday.
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9: Have you ever heard of the train theory? 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
10: Kind of a surprise. A country music icon says that AI may be the way to go. Full details. Celebrity Dirt is next. Country 1037. 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

0: Country 103.7, Carolina's new country. We're Charlie and Debbie. It's 625, 88, your high this afternoon. And if you're walking outside right now, you're going, has fall gotten here?
1: It's tolerable.
0: 68, it just feels delish. We have Coe Wetzel tickets coming up, a little early rise prize.
1: Of course we do. Yeah, that shows First Horizon Coliseum in Greensboro on September 11th.
0: Mystery Voice, not a hard win either. Mystery Voice coming up inside the next 10 minutes.
2: Celebrity Dirt starts now.
1: Holler Country says Jason Aldean recently launched his own clothing line called Ten Stone. The line includes hoodies, pearl snap shirts,
0: button downs, pearl snaps, Eddie,
1: caps, and tees. It will be sold at Walmart.
0: I always like it when they present it that, like, Jason Aldean is some sort of fashion icon and mogul who came up with his own designs and is now marketing.
1: Like he's sitting at the sewing machine.
0: Yeah, no, some dude said, hey, Jason, would you put your name on this? And he goes, it'll work.
3: I'm just wondering if I could pull off a pearl snap shirt.
1: I would love to see that.
0: You know,
3: as soon as they're in Walmart, I'll get one.
0: Well, no, it's funny you bring that up. So the Kyle Petty show, we were doing an appearance in Nashville at a convention back in the spring. And the folks at PRN said, hey, we want you and Debbie and Kyle to all look kind of uniform. So they got us shirts with the logo on it. Well, I don't know if you've been around Kyle when he comes in to do this, but Kyle's wardrobe consists of blue jeans and 10,000 plaid shirts.
3: Yeah. Yeah, correct.
0: With pearl snaps. Okay. And we have our official team uniform is a pearl snapped.
3: Nice.
1: Plaid shirt. When they sent it to us and said, what do you think of this? I'm like, okay, they went in Kyle's closet.
0: It tracks.
1: Stella Lefty, I had just seen this morning that she announced that she's leaving the Tucker Wetmore tour, and she apologized to fans and said, if you bought tickets based on wanting to come see me, let me know. We'll work something out, whatever that means. Well, that's because she's going to headline her own tour, the Long Way Home Tour, in early 2027. She will visit North American cities in both the U.S. and Canada. It begins January 9th in Detroit, wraps up with a hometown show in Chicago February 20th. That's a quick tour. Tickets go on sale on the 28th of this month.
3: That took off fast.
1: Yeah, she's huge now, and she's coming here to the Fillmore January 25th.
0: Yeah, you know, the whole thing about her pulling out of the Tucker Tour, you're going, okay, well, she's got something in the works that's making this worthwhile. Why take opening act money when you don't have
3: right, it? Right.
1: And she's just cute as can be with Vincent Mason. They're a couple now, and they've done a song together, so they're all over the place. The Blast says Dolly Parton allegedly plans to explore collaborating with companies that create avatar performances.
0: This stuff's creepy, by the way.
3: Creepy.
1: I don't like this stuff. She canceled her Vegas residency due to her health issues. The project would use AI performances to let her perform for fans now and in the future. And I just said yesterday, I think when we see some of these updates, and I could be wrong, just my opinion, some of these updates that she does telling us about her health, I feel like those are AI. They don't feel real.
0: Well, let's face it, this isn't the first time in her life that people have looked at Dolly Parton and said, that isn't real.
4: 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Old rivalries are set to play out once again. For the players on the field, all the practice, all the effort comes down to this. Every down matters. 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
3: The following is a paid political announcement.
4: Conservative phony Ralph Norman, rejected by President Trump for governor and now U.S. Senate. Why? Because reject Ralph Norman employed illegal immigrants, putting personal profits over hardworking South Carolinians. And a supposed fiscal conservative, reject Ralph Norman backed a failed $115 million taxpayer-funded handout to the Carolina Panthers, all to land himself a $35 million road right next to his personal real estate investment. But then, after lining his own pockets, greedy Ralph Norman opposed a pay raise for our troops five times, even voting against care for disabled veterans. Conservative phony Ralph Norman, rejected by President Trump to stop him from failing us ever again. On August 25th, join President Trump and the MAGA movement, vote no, and reject 20-year failed career politician Ralph Norman. SISPAC paid for and is responsible for the content of this ad, not authorized by any candidate or candidate's committee. 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
2: Time to reward our brothers and sisters of the early rise with a prize. 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
2: Mystery voice time. 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
22: He's like, hey, man, we should go out and, like, really hit the town. So Dan and Shay are two buddies of mine. We went out with them as well. And then all of a sudden, like, one bar turned to 12.
1: Okay.
2: Not hard. Okay. 980-560-1037. Who is this?
22: He's like, hey, man, we should go out and, like, really hit the town. So Dan and Shay are two buddies of mine. We went out with them as well. And then all of a sudden, like, one bar turned to 12.
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0: 1037. Who is this?
1: Michael, how you doing?
0: Michael, I'm doing great. Who is this mystery voice?
2: He's like, hey man, we should go out and like really hit the town. So Dan and Shay are two buddies of mine. We went out with them as well. And then all of a sudden, like one bar turned to 12.
0: Who is that?
1: Oh my God, I have no idea.
0: Is it? I have no idea.
3: Not today. Thanks.
0: Perhaps more difficult than I thought. A clue might be in order.
3: This voice sounds like everybody. The first clue, Hangman from Top Gun Maverick.
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2: He's like, hey man, we should go out and like really hit the town. So Dan and Shay are two buddies of mine. We went out with them as well. And then all of a sudden, like one bar turned to 12.
0: Top Gun Maverick. He's Hangman. And if you identify that mystery voice, we'll set you up with Coe Wetzel tickets. 980-560-1037.

0: you got to be there by 7 o'clock. You got 15 minutes to make it happen. It's 6:45 in the Carolinas at Country 103.7. We're Charlie and Debbie looking for a high today of 88. Feels delish out there right now. 68. Who is this mystery voice?
1: He's like, hey, man, we should go out and like really hit the town. So Dan and Shay are two buddies of mine. We went out with them as well. And then all of a sudden, like one bar turned to 12.
2: I was thinking it's Glenn Powell.
0: Were you thinking it's Glenn Powell?
3: You would be thinking correctly. Yes. Who is?
2: Ow. Okay.
3: Yeah. Well, who is this?
2: My name's Allie.
3: Allie, would you like to go see Co Wetzel in Greensboro?
2: I would love to.
3: All right, Allie.
0: You know, people always panic sometimes when we say, what's your name? And there's like this dramatic pause.
3: My name is Glenn Powell. That's what I would do. I would freeze and forget who I am.
0: More Co Wetzel tickets all the way later on, 6:46 at Country 103.
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0: Hey, it's Charlie, and looking at my calendar for Sunday, October 11th, Carolina football's on the bench for a week. What's something to do with my buddies or with the family? And then it hit me. 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
22: Outstanding weather in Charlotte for the next couple of days. Here's a check of your forecast from Severe Weather Center 9. I'm meteorologist John Ahrens. Nice, clear, and cool and crisp tomorrow morning as we dip down to the low 60s. Only 87 tomorrow and no humidity through your Wednesday.
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1037, 4 minutes after 7 o'clock. Ask Captain Jim inside 3 minutes. Also, a big choice in terms of TikTok treasures awaits Captain Jim. Two miffed women. He gets the choice next.

0: 707 in the Carolinas, 88 your high this afternoon, 68 now, Country 103.7. We're Charlie and Debbie. Smartest person in the QC, enrolling commercial free in moments. Ask Captain Jim as well. Before we get to Ask Captain Jim, kind of a Sophie's choice for Captain Jim. In terms of TikTok treasures this morning, Captain, we have two things. In honor of Mech finally joining the party and going back to school, we have an irritated kindergarten teacher. And in honor of Starbucks introducing the pumpkin spice latte for the season.
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0: 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Today's question comes from Morgan and Matthews. Captain Jim, do you have a side hustle?
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4: The real conservative for U.S. Senate, Darlene Graham. Darlene's not another failed career politician. She's a wife, mother, grandmother, one of us, and fighting for our South Carolina values in Washington. That's why she has President Trump's complete and total endorsement.
5: Darlene will fight tirelessly to defend South Carolina jobs, protect your Second Amendment, keep men out of women's sports, and secure our elections by passing the Save America Act. 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
4: That's also why Senator Tim Scott has joined the president to endorse Darlene Graham for Senate. On August 25th, join President Trump, Senator Tim Scott, and the MAGA movement.
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23: Outstanding weather in Charlotte for the next couple of days. Here's a check of your forecast from Severe Weather Center 9. I'm meteorologist John Ahrens. Nice, clear, and cool and crisp tomorrow morning as we dip down to low 60s. Only 87 tomorrow and no humidity through your Wednesday.
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2: Nearly 70% of movie stars in the mid-20th century had this in common. 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
18: Nearly 70%, so this is a big number, nearly 70% of movie stars in the mid-20th century had this in common. What? 980-560-1037. 980-560-1037. Doing the thing once again, looking for the smartest person in the QC.
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0: 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Charlie and Debbie show smartest person in the QC.
1: Nearly 70% of movie stars in the mid-20th century had what in common?
2: Is it a stunt double?
1: Stunt double.
0: Not it. Thanks.
2: Yes, I'll try the answer.
0: Okay.
2: Is it they don't use their birth name?
0: Ooh, they used a fake name, didn't use their birth name. Yeah, no, not it.
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0: 727 in the Carolinas, Country 103.7, Carolina's new country. We're Charlie and Debbie working on the smartest person in the QC. Hello.
1: Hi, is the answer they're left-handed?
0: Left-handed. That would be a big number, but yeah. Creative people are left-handed.
2: A lot of times, yeah.
0: That's not bad.
2: Thanks.
3: Hi, yes, do you have an answer to today's question?
0: Nearly 70% of movie stars in the mid-20th century had this in common.
3: Was it that they smoked?
2: That is so close.
0: You're where you need to be, but you're not quite there. 980-560-1037, and we start rolling commercial-free in 30.
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10: 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She said.

0: got the word that Still a Lefty was backing out of the Tucker Wetmore tour. We're like, what's she got brewing?
1: She must decide to go out on her own.
0: Got her own tour starting up after the first of the year, and we're one of the first stops.
1: Yeah, January 25th at the Fillmore. The tickets are going to go on sale, it says, this Friday.
0: Yeah, we have no other details of that.
1: I mean, the tour was
0: announced yesterday. I saw she was coming to the Fillmore early this morning. So detail, and if the tickets go until Friday, trust me, we'll have everything you need to know. Country 103.7 at 7:35, we're Charlie and Debbie's smartest person in the QC.
1: Nearly 70% of movie stars in the mid-20th century had what in common?
2: Were they in the military?
0: Not it. Thank you.
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0: Country 103.7, Charlie and Debbie Show. If you got to be there by 8 o'clock, you got 17 minutes to make it happen. It's 7:43 in the Carolinas. 88, your high this afternoon. 68 now. Captain Jim, what's happening on the roads?
1: Couple of issues facing interstate commuters right now. 85 north out of Gaston County. It's normally slow this time of morning. Extra slow. There's a crash near Redbud Drive now. It's on the left. 77 south around LaSalle Street. Crash here, backing stuff up past I-85 and onto the ramp from 85 south.
0: Smartest person in the QC.
2: All right. Nearly 70% of movie stars in the mid-20th century had what in common?
1: I have a guess.
3: Was it they were photograph smoking?
0: Close. Getting closer. Your guess, Jim.
1: Was it married to Elizabeth Taylor?
2: 70%.
1: Is that it? It feels like 70% were married to Elizabeth Taylor at one time.
0: At one point or another.
2: Close.
0: Hi.
4: Is the answer chewing tobacco?
0: Tobacco's where you need to be, though.
5: Do they smoke and drink together?
0: Thanks.
4: Is it they smoke weed?
2: Thanks.
0: Was weed even a thing?
2: I wondered that.
1: I don't know.
0: I mean, I've seen Grease like 100 times. I don't think I ever saw the no T-Birds and the it, Pink yeah. Ladies, right. You know.
2: Kanicki, no.
0: Yeah, Kanicki was giving hickeys. He wasn't smoking a bowl.
2: Behind the bleachers, we didn't see it.
0: At Rydell High.
1: Safety meeting.

0: 97. We're Charlie and Debbie, smartest person in the QC.
1: Do you have an answer yet?
2: Not quite. Nearly 70% of movie stars in the mid-20th century had what in common?
1: Did they advertise for cigarettes?
2: There you go. They actually endorsed. They didn't just smoke. They endorsed tobacco.
0: This is a crazy number. 66% of movie stars from the 1930s through the 1950s had endorsement deals with big tobacco.
2: Whoa.
0: Crazy. Mm. Who is this?
1: This is Clara's daddy.
0: And where are you from, buddy?
1: Mooresville.
0: And what else are you today?
1: The smartest person in the QC.
0: That's an enormous number, isn't it?
3: That's incredible.
0: A moral dilemma could now become a legal dilemma. We got everything you need to know and got to get your thoughts inside the next 6 minutes. Country 103.7, Carolina.

0: 7:58 at Country 103.7, Charlie and Debbie Show. And Jim, I have been on record my entire adult life with pretty much this statement. Found money is a gift from God and it's intended for me. And I pretty much live by that. Now, I do have exceptions. If there are credit cards or wallets involved, that's a whole different matter.
1: One thing to identify.
2: Found money, we were talking about this. Found money, there's no paper trail or breadcrumbs, so to speak, to follow it back to the intended owner. Whereas a credit card, you know, that's easy to figure out. License or a wallet, that's pretty easy. You just take it to the police.
1: But when it's cash, anybody could say, yeah, that's mine.
2: That's my money.
0: Right. And I'll even extend it when there's even a partial paper trail. Like if there's been a couple of times over the years where a bag of money has fallen out of an armored car. If I found that bag of money, I'm not hunting down the armored car. That bag belongs to me. Fox News says a Georgia man who picked up $30 from a Walmart floor recently returned the cash after police asked for help in identifying him. A Georgia law makes it a crime to knowingly keep such property without first taking reasonable steps to return it to its owner.
2: Okay, so what is a reasonable step?
1: Exactly. That's very subjective.
0: So I'm just curious. Where are we on? I have a feeling I know where we are on this. But I'm just curious. $30. You find $30 on the floor of the Walmarts. What are you doing? 980-560-1037. 980-560-1037. I'm going to say 90% at worst are keeping it and not asking a question. It's like you said, what do you do?
2: Right.
0: You got to stand in the middle of Walmart and say, hey, anybody drop $30? You know how many people go, me?
1: Because I'm not sure if I dropped that, if I would even go back to look for it, because I wouldn't expect that anybody had turned it in or that they would believe me that it was mine, you know?
0: I've never known you to carry cash. I'd be freaked
1: out. I don't. The most I have is a couple of coins.
0: 980-560-1037. 980-560-1037. Where are we on this? $30 on the floor of the Walmarts. What are you doing?
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0: careful picking up $30 off the floor of a Walmart in Georgia.
1: Could get you arrested.
0: Sheesh. Country 103.7, 7 minutes after 8 o'clock. We're Charlie and Debbie. Hi.
2: Hey there. I'm just calling in about the $20 that you find in Walmart.
0: Yeah. You find $30 on the floor of the Walmarts. What is your first move?
2: My first move is to pick it up.
0: Your second move?
2: I would put it in my pocket.
3: Yes. There you go.
1: And then look around for the cameras.
0: These are our people. This is what I'm talking about. No, seriously. Jim's right. If there's a paper trail to find whoever it is.
1: Of course.
0: Then that's one thing.
1: Always.
0: 980-560-1037. 980-560-1037. You see $30 laying on the floor of a Walmart. What is your first move? 980-560-1037.

0: 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Thanks so much for joining us this morning.
1: Telling you, $30 on the floor at the Walmart, 90% minimum. 90% are just picking it up and walking away. Hey.
2: All I'm wanting to say is you think that 90% of us would keep the money? I'm really shocked. I thought you had better faith than your fellow citizens.
1: No.
2: I could see if it was $5. We might.

0: he's fat, but 30 and above, I think we'd try to get that back.
1: You got to be kidding me. If you just see $30 on the floor in a Walmart and there's really no one around doing anything, you don't pick it up and put it in your pocket?
0: No, not really. I think I would just take it to the service counter and say, hey, somebody lost $30. I mean, so, what's $30 to me? Nothing.
2: So what's your threshold? What would be your cutoff to how much you would say I need to take back to someone?
0: My threshold, probably $5.
2: Okay.
1: Now, I admire this guy.
2: That's
1: Don't
2: great.
1: Think I'm against this
2: I
1: guy.
2: I wish there were more people like him.
1: Fantastic moral compass. It's much better than mine.
2: I just wish we could assure that the rightful owner would end up getting it.
1: Yeah. You know? Georgia, if you don't go to the service counter, you could be arrested. That is just crazy.

0: 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Co Wetzel tickets. We still have some more. Yes,
1: we have another pair of those.
0: Who do you trust on the way inside the next 10 minutes? So $30 laying on the floor of a Walmart. If you're in Georgia and you pick it up and you don't find or try to find the person whose $30 that is, you then have broken the law and you can be arrested.
1: I quote unquote, make reasonable efforts, which is very subjective. What are reasonable efforts?
0: Just crazy. You find $30 on the floor of the Walmart. What's your first move?
2: My first move is to step on it so nobody can see it, and then look around and see who's around me, and then pick it up, put it in my pocket, and keep on walking.
1: Yeah. Yeah. I think a lot of people would.
0: I just think if there's no, but Jim's right, if there's no paper trail, it's found money, it's a gift that God intended for you to find.
1: If there was someone standing right there, browsing right in front of me, I might say, hey, did this fall out of your pocket or whatever? And, you know, 9 times out of 10, I guess people are going to say no if it's not really theirs. But that's about as far as my investigation
0: went. I have, you know what, every time I would ask that question, it would be the one person be like, oh, yeah, as a matter of fact, yeah. What was the character on Saturday Night Live back in the day?
1: The
0: was
1: John it John Lovitz? Lovitz character.
0: Yeah, the liar. Oh, yeah. That's the ticket. Final thoughts on this. $30. You find it on the floor of the Walmart. What do you do?
3: I'm keeping, let me tell you, we were on a very busy highway in Hickory, outside of Hickory. And me and my wife were driving up through there, and we see money flying everywhere. So I immediately turn around, get out of the car, and I'm dodging cars, trying to pick this money up. I mean, I actually risked my life to pick this money up.
1: Oh my.
3: And when I got back in the car, she encouraged me to go back out there to make sure I got all of it.
1: Oh my goodness.
3: She was going to send me back out in the traffic to make sure I got it all.
1: You missed one.
3: Yeah.
1: Oh my.
3: Yeah, so
0: I got to do everything myself.
1: The wife is the one telling him to go back.
0: Co Wetzel tickets. Who do you trust? 6 minutes away. 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

0: Silverado. 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
1: And now, folks, it's time for Who Do You Trust? Hubba, hubba, hubba, who do you trust?
0: All right, what do we have for the populace today?
2: Co-Wetzel, First Horizon Coliseum, September 11th. 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
0: Who do you trust? 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

0: 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My girl Dana and Rock Thrill standing by. Who do you trust for Cole Wetzel tickets? Jim, what's happening with the cars?
1: 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And Old Statesville at Independence Hill Road, a fender bender. 77 North looking a little better now coming out of Fort Mill.
0: Dana, the name of the game is Who Do You Trust? Here's how we play. We are about to give you a subject, and then in turn, Debbie, Jim, and I, we're going to tell you who or what we think that subject is all about. Dana, here's the trick. Only one of us is telling the truth, and that's who you need to trust to win Cole Wetzel tickets, okay?
2: Okay, got it.
3: And now, folks, it's time for Who Do You Trust? Hubba, hubba, hubba. Who do you trust?
4: All right, famous star tantrums.
0: Your subject today, famous star tantrums.
4: Garth Brooks may have a gourmet chef for a wife in Trisha Yearwood, but on the road, his tastes are a little more basic and you better cater to them. Legendarily, he once refused to take the stage when an arena had not met his agreed upon backstage request of 1 pound of chili cheese tots. Good thing, though, for the venue that a Sonic was nearby, and Garth's craving for carbs, cheese, and chili was soon satisfied.
1: All right, Dana. Of all the great and legendary Charlie Sheen stories, this may be my favorite. In protest of a gas station not providing full service, Sheen took off his pants, filled up his car, and for good measure, hosed off his dog next to the station's adjacent garage, all the while cussing up a storm and ranting about his tiger blood boiling over.
0: I don't think I want to hear about Sheen taking off his pants and then the next sentence is hosing off something.
1: Yeah, no.
0: Don't want that. Dana, actually, Vince Neil, the lead singer of Motley Crue, suffered a mustard-related injury when he angrily broke a jar of Golden's mustard before a show in Rochester, New York. Seems he wanted French's. The show is canceled, and Vince is airlifted to Baltimore, where surgeons worked to repair nerve and tendon damage in his hand. Dana, you got a big choice here. Your subject, famous star tantrums. Debbie, Jim, or me, who do you trust?
2: I'm going
0: to
2: go with Debbie.
0: Always a good policy.
4: Garth Brooks pitching a fit for chili cheese tots, maybe, but no.
0: It doesn't sound far-fetched. Look, Dana, all you've done is narrowed the field. Either the person you need to trust is Captain Jim or me.
2: I'm going to go with Captain Jim now.
0: Going to go with Captain Jim. Also believable.
4: Oh, but no.
0: What does this say about the standing with which I have?
4: Nobody wants to believe.
0: With the listening group for this radio station.
1: You got some work to do.
0: God. Dana, one final chance. Do you think that
2: I'm
0: maybe...
2: I'm going with you.
0: There we go.
4: There you go. Well, congratulations, Dana. It was a hard road to get there, but we got you there, and now you've got these tickets for Cole Wetzel.
2: Oh, thank you so much. I've been trying all week. Thank you.
0: All I said is I was going to put $30 in my pocket if I found it on the floor at Walmart. No one trusts me anymore. A Charlotte triathlete gets more than he bargained for in North Augusta, South Carolina. 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
1: We flew to Chicago for our honeymoon for a week, and the airport lost our luggage. 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

0: 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We're Charlie and Debbie. Thanks so much for letting us horse around with you this afternoon. This afternoon.
1: You old habits die hard.
0: Old habits.
2: God almighty.
1: We've been teleported to another time.
0: Other news in seconds.
3: Well, you were just saying not having any windows in here doesn't help.
1: It does. I feel like I'm in steerage on the Titanic or something.
0: Really, we were just talking, just to pull back the curtain on Oz. When we come in the morning, of course, it is pitch black outside, and our studio has no windows, this new studio.
1: So we have no idea what time of day it
0: is. So even though my mind tells me it's 9 o'clock in the morning, the sun's out, whatever, in my mind's eye, it's still dark out there. So I don't know what we're doing.
1: We're really confused.
3: It's like coming out of a movie theater when you leave here in the morning.
1: Yeah. Yes. Up is down, down is up. And you're going to be somewhere fun this Saturday, Charlie, from 10 to noon on Saturday, Robrick Foundry at 10761 Park Road in Charlotte. 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
0: Just as long as they don't make me walk barefoot around there. I've done enough of stepping on Legos in my life.
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0: So when I first saw this story, I didn't realize it was a Charlotte man, but it is. A Charlotte man was recently bitten by an alligator while training for a triathlon in the Savannah River in North Augusta, South Carolina. For those of you that don't know geography, North Augusta, South Carolina, and Augusta, Georgia are separated by said Savannah River.
1: Just very few miles between.
0: Man was so, well, beyond that, it's like, I don't know,
1: across the
0: 50
1: water.
0: Yards yeah. across the water. The man was swimming when he realized something had hit his right arm and pulled him under. He realized he was being attacked by a gator, so he gouged the alligator's eyes before it let him go. Triathletes swam to a dock where someone called 911 and applied a tourniquet. Law enforcement trying to find that gator.
3: Why, though? I mean,
0: I'll tell you why. That close to Augusta, Georgia, they're suspecting that gator picked up $30 off the floor of a Walmart and didn't notify the proper authorities.
1: I mean, how are you going to know? Are you the gator that did that? Are you going to question them?
0: I mean,
3: that's his home. The guy was swimming in the gator's home.
0: Well, and we lived in Augusta for 5.5 years, and I spent a lot of time in that area. I was racking my brain trying to remember an alligator attack. And I never heard of one.
1: I don't think so.
0: The 65th German Finger Wrestling Championships have wrapped up with 150 competitors going finger to finger.
1: How has this been going on all these years and we never knew?
0: I don't know. But do you know how it works?
1: I don't.
0: Jim, in this unique contest, participants link their middle fingers with a leather loop and pull against each other across a table. Matches can last from a few seconds to nearly a minute. Do you pull a finger off? I mean, are you? I'm serious.
3: Dislocate a finger?
0: Yeah, dislocation, I guess, is how you win. And finally, a Barron County, Wisconsin man recently blamed his speeding on a bad round of golf.
1: Of course he did.
0: Deputy stopped the man going 114 in a 55.
3: That must have been a terrible round.
0: Cobb said, "Mr. Golfer, what's your problem?" I said, "Well, I ended my round early.
3: Oof.
0: Because I was playing horribly, and I lost all my balls."
1: I bet he did.
3: Oh.
0: If there's one thing Dad told me to always keep track of,
3: yeah,
0: it's my balls.
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4: 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Charlotte Traffic.
3: 85 north out of Gaston County, 77 north out of South Carolina. Still slow with pockets of heavy congestion, traffic volume related. Old Statesville at Independence Hill Road, a new wreck. Injury crash working Statesville Road at Smith Corners Boulevard near Harris. Captain Jim, Charlotte Traffic. 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
32: 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Here's your Channel 9 Severe Weather Center 9 forecast.
33: Outstanding weather in Charlotte for the next couple of days. Here's a check of your forecast from Severe Weather Center 9. I'm meteorologist John Ahrens. Nice, clear, and cool, and crisp tomorrow morning as we dip down to low 60s. Only 87 tomorrow, and no humidity through your Wednesday.
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0: 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Thanks for letting us pile around with you this morning. 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
7: 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WCCB Charlotte.
5: Traffic.
0: Schools are back in session. That means high school football is starting. College football actually begins this weekend. Pro football around the corner. Football, football, football. And that means tailgating. 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
10: Conservative phony Ralph Norman, rejected by President Trump for governor and now U.S. Senate. Why? Because reject Ralph Norman employed illegal immigrants, putting personal profits over hardworking South Carolinians. And a supposed fiscal conservative, reject Ralph Norman backed a failed $115 million taxpayer-funded handout to the Carolina Panthers, all to land himself a $35 million road right next to his personal real estate investment. But then, after lining his own pockets, greedy Ralph Norman opposed a pay raise for our troops 5 times, even voting against care for disabled veterans. Conservative phony Ralph Norman, rejected by President Trump to stop him from failing us ever again. On August 25th, join President Trump and the MAGA movement, vote no, and reject 20-year failed career politician Ralph Norman. SISPAC paid for and is responsible for the content of this ad, not authorized by any candidate or candidate's committee. 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
8: I'm John Lyon, meteorologist. Keep Monday another great day today with low humidity and sunshine. Upper 80s again this afternoon. We'll still be in the 60s overnight tonight. Upper 80s again tomorrow, but a little more humid on Wednesday, and that may lead to a small chance for a pop-up downpour. Better shot comes Thursday.
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You've got Captain Jim here with Luke Combs and a song that just holds up. 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
0: Get ready, Sherman. Josh Ward storms on the Coyote Joe's Stage of Stars this Friday, August 28th. 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Friday, October 9th, it's superstar Lauren Elena with special guest Ashley Cooper. 16th, Jake Worthington with special guest Bailey Marie. November 6th, Ashley Cook. And November 20th, Mac Geiger. But this Friday, the eyes of Texas and North Carolina are laser focused on Josh Ward.

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18: 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Here's your Channel 9 Severe Weather Center 9 forecast.
19: I'm Channel 9 meteorologist Keith Monday. Another great day today with low humidity and sunshine. Upper 80s again this afternoon. We'll still be in the 60s overnight tonight. Upper 80s again tomorrow, but a little more humid on Wednesday, and that may lead to a small chance for a pop-up downpour. Better shot comes Thursday.
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Dustin Lynch, Country 103.7, Carolina's new country. Sharmeck went back to school today. I think that's the last crowd to go back. So parents in Sharmeck today giving that of the kids being back in school. Here's Bailey Zimmerman.

Morgan Wallen's latest Been By Now. Country 103.7, Carolina's new country. Coming up in the 11 o'clock hour, you know, pumpkin spice is back. And I've got some strange pumpkin.

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I'm Captain Jim, and I'm appalled, I tell you, at some of these strange pumpkin spice items. Coming up in two songs, you'll be appalled too. Here's Kenny Chesney.

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Luke Combs, Beautiful Crazy, Country 103.7, Carolina's New Country. I'm Captain Jim. Just going over this list of super strange pumpkin spice items. Deodorant, cat litter, really? Pumpkin spice toilet paper? No thanks. Here's Ella Langley.

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11: Conservative phony Ralph Norman, rejected by President Trump for governor and now U.S. Senate. Why? Because reject Ralph Norman employed illegal immigrants, putting personal profits over hardworking South Carolinians. And a supposed fiscal conservative, reject Ralph Norman backed a failed $115 million taxpayer-funded handout to the Carolina Panthers, all to land himself a $35 million road right next to his personal real estate investment. But then, after lining his own pockets, greedy Ralph Norman opposed a pay raise for our troops five times, even voting against care for disabled veterans. Conservative phony Ralph Norman, rejected by President Trump to stop him from failing us ever again. On August 25th, join President Trump and the MAGA movement. Vote no and reject 20-year failed career politician Ralph Norman. 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

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I'm Captain Jim. It's getting a little bit weird with Dolly Parton, y'all. 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Creepy. 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

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And Big Flyaway entry for that still going on through September 7th. 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

Williams on Country 103.7, Carolina's new country. This young fellow says he might start slowing down a little bit soon. He's only almost 33. Not retire, just slow down a bit. Here's Scotty McCreery with Bottle Rockets. Everybody.

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Boy, talk about a career taking off. This young lady is going to be headlining a tour beginning in 27. It's Stella Lefty and Boston on Country 103.7.

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18: I'm John Line Meteorologist Keith Monday. Another great day today with low humidity and sunshine. Upper 80s again this afternoon. We'll still be in the 60s overnight tonight. Upper 80s again tomorrow, but a little more humid on Wednesday, and that may lead to a small chance for a pop-up downpour. Better shot comes Thursday.
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8: Cole Wetzel's coming to First Horizon Coliseum in Greensboro September 11th. 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

Carolina's latest, Country 103.7, Carolina's new country. Now, here is some irony for you. Bruce Wayne's mansion from the movie Batman Begins is currently being assessed for real bats. The property apparently has fallen into disrepair, and the owner might lose it if a licensed bat ecologist is not appointed.

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I'm Captain Jim, and honestly feeling targeted by this list I have in front of me. It's coming up in three songs. If you still say these things, you're old. Who says?

0: Russell Dickerson, Country 103.7, Carolina's New Country. I'm Captain Jim. Again, feeling kind of targeted by this list from BuzzFeed. They say, if you still say any of these, you're old. If you say videotaping instead of recording, or if you say pocketbook instead of purse, or if you say beauty parlor instead of salon, BuzzFeed says you're old.
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20: I'm Channel 9 meteorologist Keith Monday. Another great day today with low humidity and sunshine. Upper 80s again this afternoon. We'll still be in the 60s overnight tonight. Upper 80s again tomorrow, but a little more humid on Wednesday, and that may lead to a small chance for a pop-up downpour. Better shot comes Thursday.
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Shaboozy with some good news. Country 103.7, Carolina's new country. I'm Captain Jim with some more good news. Bailey Zimmerman's Chevy Silverado still running strong on Country 103.7.

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Country 103.7, Carolina's new country with Dylan Scott. I'm Captain Jim. Straight ahead, some Jason Aldean, and I'll tell you about a clothing line he's got coming out. Here's John Morgan.

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Hey, it's Nick Rivers on Country 103.7. TMZ reporting that country legend, singer, songwriter, actress Dolly Parton has passed away at the age of 80. Leaves behind a career spanning more than six decades with hits including Jolene, 9 to 5, I Will Always Love You. Dolly Parton became one of the most beloved figures in entertainment, earning countless awards while building an empire that stretched far beyond music. Dolly Parton passed away at the age of 80. We honor her now on Country 103.7.

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16: I'm Channel 9 meteorologist Keith Monday. Another great day today with low humidity and sunshine. Upper 80s again this afternoon. We'll still be in the 60s overnight tonight. Upper 80s again tomorrow, but a little more humid on Wednesday, and that may lead to a small chance for a pop-up downpour. Better shot comes Thursday.
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I'm Captain Jim. I'm going to get to leaving. Joey D has your drive home straight ahead. Here's the Zach Brown Band.

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Carolina's new country, Country 103.7 with Joey D. Sad news. The country world is in mourning and in shock today. Dolly Parton has announced earlier, dead at the age of 80. Another country legend gone way too soon.

Carolina's new country, Country 103.7 with Joey D. Starbucks bringing back the pumpkin spice latte for the season today. I know lots of people jumping for joy.

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9: 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Here's your Channel 9 Severe Weather Center 9 forecast.
14: Humidity coming back into the Carolinas later on tomorrow. Here's a check of your forecast from Severe Weather Center 9. I'm meteorologist John Ahrens. For tonight, everything looks okay. Overnight temperatures in the mid-60s. Tomorrow, increasing that moisture gets up to about 89 and maybe a few showers and storms.
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Now trending, more and more people are marinating their chicken breasts in Dr. Pepper before grilling them. 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
2: 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This is All My Exes. Good stuff, by the way.

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New research revealing that drinking a fizzy drink a day increases a person's stomach cancer risk. So just because they have no calories and no sugar doesn't mean those sparkling flavored waters at Walmart are good for you.

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0: Charlotte traffic.
6: Growing interstate congestion, 485 inner loop now, an accident at Steel Creek with a few miles of backups. Up on the north side, the outer loop of 485 approaching Brookshire Freeway, about 4 to 5 miles of absolutely solid backup. And 85 north through Salisbury, there's an accident at exit 85. More than 5 miles of backups and lane closures there too. Park Road at Seneca Place, Ardrey Kelly Community House, Freedom Drive at Camp Green, and Monroe at Sardis Road North. Yankee Pete, Charlotte traffic.
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16: Humidity coming back into the Carolinas later on tomorrow. Here's a check of your forecast from Severe Weather Center 9. I'm meteorologist John Ahrens. For tonight, everything looks okay. Overnight temperatures in the mid-60s. Tomorrow, increasing that moisture gets up to about 89 and maybe a few showers and storms.
17: Josh Ward, Texas Country Coyote Joe's, this Friday night. I'm going to be there. You need to be there, too. Cold drinks, two-stepping, lots of great Texas country music. 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

93-1037 with Joey D. What happened in 1939, 87 years ago, that affected us all as children? 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Yeah, that had an effect one way or the other to everybody, right? 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

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Carolina's new country, Country 103.7. Joey D here, just about that time. 5 o'clock commercial-free ride just moments away. And our tribute to a country legend, the late Dolly Parton, will kick off our ride at 5. 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
0: Charlotte traffic.
4: Moderate to heavy interstate congestion. 85 northbound through Salisbury. Exit 85. More than 5 miles of backups and lane closures. 85 north. Also an accident at W.T. Harris. 77 north approaching exit 23. Gilead Road. 485 Interloop at Steel Creek. 77 north at Nations Ford. Independence at Rockway. Still clearing accidents. Arrowwood at Fawnbrook. Park Road at Seneca Place and Ardrey Kelly Community House. Yankee Pete, Charlotte traffic.
0: Co-ed.

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1037, Brad Paisley with Dolly and When I Get Where I'm Going, our tribute to Dolly Parton on the 5 o'clock commercial-free ride for a Tuesday with me, Joey D. Did find out just moments ago that Dolly was admitted to the hospital 4 days ago. Still not sure exactly what for yet. She passes 4 days later this morning at the age of 80.

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1: 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My name is Joey D. Her name, Lainey Wilson. 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
1: Charlotte traffic.
2: Plenty of interstate brake tapping through Huntersville and Cornelius, both directions of 77. Very slow going. Same story uptown down to the state line, both directions of 77. 85 north in Salisbury, exit 84, more than 5 miles of backups. Lane closures there. Find an alternate route because it's going to be very heavy through Salisbury. 85 north accident at Graham, 485 inner loop at Steel Creek, 85 south at Sam Wilson, and Independence at Rockway. Yankee Pete, Charlotte traffic.
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What's the first thing you're going to ask? How was your day? Did you make any new friends? Or as my parents used to ask me, son, did

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24: Humidity coming back into the Carolinas later on tomorrow. Here's a check of your forecast from Severe Weather Saturdayne. I'm meteorologist John Ahrens. For tonight, everything looks okay. Overnight temperatures in the mid-60s. Tomorrow, increasing that moisture gets up to about 89 and maybe a few showers and storms.
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It's Carolina's new country, Country 103.7. New numbers say 50%, half of all boomers say they game weekly. That's weird to me. That seems very high. Then again, I think they're considering playing Tetris on your phone for an hour. That's gaming. That, okay, that I can understand.

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I am Joey D. Charlie and Debbie this morning had a chance to win tickets to see Co Wetzel, First Horizon Coliseum, Greensboro, September 11th. Next opportunity to win tomorrow morning on the Charlie and Debbie Show.

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Carolina's new country, Country 103.7 with Joey B. Oh, I'm enjoying this almost fall weather here soon. Yeah, fall's definitely on the way, cooling off a little bit. How do you know when fall's coming? Is it, oh, what happened today? Starbucks introducing the pumpkin spice latte is back? Or for me, when football starts, fall is almost here.

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3: Charlotte traffic.
4: 77 South leaving uptown, an accident at West Boulevard. 85 South at Sam Wilson. About a mile or two of backup. Usual brake tapping there. 85 northbound through Salisbury. Still very heavy backups for miles, including some lane closures from an earlier accident there. South Tryon at Choate Circle, an accident. Ballantyne Commons at Johnston Road. Tivola at West Park. Beatty's Ford at LaSalle. And still clearing Moorhead at Church. I'm Yankee Pete. Charlotte traffic.
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0: but like going to the gym. I was the same gym. I see the same people every day, and you know, they'd ask me to golf, and I don't ever get that here. I mean, I do, but like my friends here now have other jobs and they can't make it out to golf anymore. So
1: you lost your golfing buddies out here? Damn. Yeah. That sounds almost impossible.
0: Yeah. So I don't know. It's been fun living in a community and not being so isolated.
1: Yeah.
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0: Stage Country along with this week's co-host Kane Brown. And man, I love talking about your family. I mean, having kids that age, and it's got to be just so fun to see them interact and everything, and you know, create their own relationships as siblings. But I know they've also got to be saying like out of pocket things all the time and cracking you up. What is the last thing that one of the kids said that you were just like, what? Or made you absolutely crack up?
1: I mean, I can't think off the top of my head. Kingsley says some stuff all the time. It's just crazy.
0: Always out of pocket, right?
1: Yeah,
0: just like
1: out
0: of left field. And
1: yeah, I will say the other day I shaved my head, mm-hmm. and both the girls came in, and first off, I have this face, I guess, that I make that everybody's like, that just like a judgy face, and I don't, it's just my face.
0: Can you see it?
1: No.
0: You don't know if you're doing it or not.
1: Yeah, but they did it to me, and I was like,
0: they did your face.
1: Yes,
0: to you.
1: And I was like, golly. They're like, what happened to your hair? I was like, why y'all being mean to me?
0: So they're bullying you.
1: Yeah, I was like, your dress is too short. Like, I just started making some, just trying to be hurtful for a second.
0: I feel like toddlers sometimes can be like the biggest bullies. I mean, we have a couple of nephews that are in that age where like they will say out of pocket stuff all the time. And sometimes I'm like, that hurt my feelings.
1: Yeah, so that's, I was trying to be sad. But yeah, Crew is funny because he can't talk yet. Like, he's two. Like, all my girls, all of them could talk by the time they were two. Mm-hmm. He can't, but he can understand everything you're saying.
0: And you can tell,
1: so,
0: right?
1: Yeah, like, yeah. And like, so if I tell him to do anything, he'll do it. And then what's funny is he'll be talking to me and then trying to tell me something. Like, bro, I don't understand you. And he just starts cracking up laughing. You just gotta let him know, like, dude, we gotta get you talking.
0: I'm sure he's almost, I feel like boys, it happens a little different.
1: Yeah, boys are slower than girls.
0: Yeah. Uh-huh. The girls are always running things.
1: Yeah, I hate to say it, but it's true.
0: Yeah, they are. Uh-huh.
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